evergreen. Your black, white, beige, Chola descent. Your Lebanese, your Orient. Whether life's disabilities left you outcast, but leader teased. Rejoice and love yourself today, cause baby, you were born this way.

0: 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Der coolste Mix von heute.
1: I remember leaves flying through the breeze, and the tickle's just a tease. Walking through the door, rolling on the floor. Never seen passion like this before.

September, 'cause music is my best friend. Won't you tell her to water the flowers? I want her to remember music is my best friend.

0: of it. I want every bit of you. I guess I'm selfish.
1: Setzen, ne? Für einen Takt. Eins, zwei, drei.

0: Village, based just outside the centre of Derby. Here, they offer pottery making masterclasses and afternoon tea experiences. Denby is one of many manufacturing businesses based in Britain which are struggling to stay profitable with extremely high energy costs. It has now moved into administration and already 100 workers have lost their jobs. But it's not all doom and gloom, and there may be a way to save the firm still. Investors are being sought and more than 40,000 people have signed a petition calling for Denby to be included in a scheme to receive government funding. My family and many others in the local area are hoping that the company can be saved and can go on producing its well-loved ceramics for many years to come. And the Derby Book Festival will open next week on Friday the 22nd of May. The festival runs for just over a week and finishes on the 31st of May. The Derby Book Festival was set up in 2014 and offers both a summer edition in May or early June and an autumn edition around October. Next weekend, we'll see a programme of readings, talks and events themed around books written by both local authors and those with a national profile. The whole programme offers different kinds of events to suit different people. For people who prefer events in the daytime, there are book discussions during morning coffee breaks. For those who like to combine a book reading with food, there is, for example, a talk about a travel book featuring less popular UK city breaks, where I have to say Derby does feature, accompanied by a breakfast cob, which is a typical local sandwich. High-profile guests include the Labour MP Chris Bryant, who will be talking about his autobiography. Other events to encourage audience participation include a flash writing competition where school children can submit a 50-word story. This year is the National Year of Reading in the UK, and Derby is doing its bit.
1: So, und jetzt haben wir noch einen schönen nächsten Titel, und zwar von einer Gruppe, die auch auf der Maiwoche spielt. 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
0: Willow Bay.
1: Willow Bay, genau. 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
0: Evangeline.
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0: time is fleeting. 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
1: Would you rescue me? 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

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Would you rescue me? Would you rescue me? 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Would you rescue me? Would you rescue me? Would you get my back? Would you take my car when I start to crack? Would you rescue me? Would you rescue me?

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Would you rescue me? Would you rescue me? Would you rescue me when I'm by myself? When I need your love, if I need your help, would you rescue me? Would you rescue me?